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I drink, I'm spilling tears inside my cup. Knew you were special from the minute you was born. Unidentical twin, but so different from them all. 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Looking back at old pictures.

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you hate this song. Next thing I knew, I'm walking over, came and tapped you on your shoulder, said, my dear, you're not the only one. Spent the night there at my place, that night became 100 days, and I shared all my deepest secrets with you. Soon enough, well, I found out you're something I can't live without, and every time I close my eyes, I miss you.

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Come on. I can wait all night. What's it gonna be, boy? Yes or no? What's it gonna be, boy? Yes or no?

Time again. It is Monday, the 14th of September. We're live at 6. This is me, Bob Eagle, with the Monday Drive Time on Bognor Radio Respect. The good Mrs. E and I have been out to the garden centre today for our traditional Monday morning pot of tea and almond and cherry scone. And very nice it was too. I am still on a diet, but it is working, slowly but surely. And I've got good chat and the best music to keep you company for the whole of the next hour.

That's the Mamas and the Papas with California Dreamin', getting us off to a great start. This is me, Bob Eagle, here on Bognor Radio Respect with the Monday Drive Time. As ever, I've got a selection of uplifting songs from the 60s to the teenies. That's six decades for you to enjoy with an occasional trip to further back yonder. All designed to keep you entertained and informed and educated on your journey home, or if you're already there. So together we can enjoy all the best. Now, over the weekend, the new puppy arrived in the daughter's household, a delightful little puppy, Black Labrador, absolute delight. And that's not actually the news. Now, the news is we also had some dog food delivered for the puppy over the weekend. And that's not the news either. Now, the news is the box it came in. Really sturdy. We've kept it. Well, it's bound to come in useful, isn't it? Bound to.

Kelly Clarkson, and Since You've Been Gone from 2004. The time is 7 minutes past six. This is Bognor Radio Respect. 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But welcome to you all, wherever you happen to be listening from, near or far. So today is cream-filled donut day. Now, I have to say, that's not my cake of choice, but I wouldn't say no if someone offered me one. I prefer a macaroon. I'm talking about the soft, bendy ones with an almond on the top and rice paper below, or possibly a chocolate eclair. But that's just by the by, because today it's all about the creamy donut. Bring it on. I mean, biting into a creamy, creamy donut. Sounds rather good, doesn't it? Have I got your salivary juices running yet?

Better the Devil You Know from Kylie Minogue got to number two in 1990. And it's time to play Get It In Three. And so this is where I give you three clues to a year since 1960. You have to work out the year. Here we go. Which year is this? The first episode of the ATV series Thunderbirds airs. My Fair Lady and Mary Poppins sweep the board at the Academy Awards. And the film Thunderball is released and grosses $141 million worldwide. I want to know which year was that, and I'll give you the answer after this.

0: Barry Manilow trying to get the feeling again from 1976. So how did you do with Get It In 3? I gave you three clues to a year since 1960. You had to work out the year. Let me just remind you of the three clues. The first episode of the ATV series Thunderbirds airs. My Fair Lady and Mary Poppins sweep the board at the Academy Awards, and the film Thunderball is released and grosses $141 million worldwide. I wanted to know which year was that. I can tell you it was 1965. 1965 it was. Did you get that? If you didn't, never fear, for we shall have another year next time.
1: I'm the dandy highwayman of New York you're scared to mention. I spend my cash on looking flash and grabbing your attention. The devil take your stereo and your...

So sick of easy fashion. The clumsy boots, pick-a-boo roots that people think so dash. So what's the point of robbery when nothing is worth taking? It's kind of tough to tell a scrap the big mistake.

Adam and Ants and Stand and Deliver. That's not Adam Adamant, you understand. No, it's Adam and the Ants got to number one in 1981. Stand and Deliver. The time is 19 minutes, coming up 20 minutes past six. And this is me, Bob Eagle, live on Bognor Radio Respect, broadcasting for you Mondays to Thursdays with the Drive Time Show at six. So we are the broadcasting station for the Bognor community, but you're very welcome wherever you're listening from. There are no barriers to listening to us. There's no geographic boundary. No, dear me. If you can get us, you can listen to us. Everyone is welcome. We'll keep it positive all the way through. So today is the day that the anniversary of Britain adopting the Gregorian calendar. I think prior to that, we had used the Julian calendar, but in 1752, if any of you remember that, we changed. The problem was that in order to change from the Julian to the Gregorian calendar, we had to lose 11 days, the consequence of which was that people went to bed on the 3rd of September and woke up the following morning on the 13th. Well, we lost the 13th up to the 13th. They woke on the 14th of September, having lost 11 days. Now, I think that's okay, although some people protested that their lives were being cut short. But I mean, suppose you had a birthday in that gap. You'd be extremely dischuffed, wouldn't you? Well, I would.

And the time is 24 minutes past six. And Spurs, my team, a goalless draw against Everton at the weekend. That's four Premier League games and no goals. Four games, no goals. At this rate, people will think the team is called Tottenham 0.

0: That's me, all right. That was me with Roll Out Those Lazy, Hazy, Crazy Days of Summer. You might say it's a bit late for this summer. I'm anticipating the next one. And why not? This is Drive Time on Bognor Radio. Respect. Time to look at the time, which is 27 minutes past six. And the travel, we'll start with the roads in the Bognor Regis area. I'm looking at the A27, the A29 and the A259. And all of them are running pretty freely with just a few queues in the obvious places. As far as the trains are concerned, pretty much on time. Maximum running 8 minutes late. But the 1949 train into Bognor Regis from London Bridge has been cancelled. As far as the weather is concerned, tomorrow light cloud and a moderate breeze with temperatures getting up to 21 degrees. Still to come, we've got more fabulous songs through the decades. Coming up next, we've got Amy Winehouse, Hanson and Phil Collins, to name but a few. We've also got the impossible quiz question, the Showtime song, the calming or the stirring classic. And all of those come with my musings of various kinds.
1: All I can ever be to you is the darkness that we know and this regret I've got accustomed to.

Tears dry on their own, declares Amy Winehouse from 2006. And I'm really grateful to Pat, who makes, I think, a very good observation. Why do we say that people sleep like a baby? Because babies wake up every 2 hours crying. Pat says it's much better to sleep like a cat. They sleep for 14 hours. They have no responsibilities. And zero regrets.

Bob Hansen there from 1997. It was a number one hit. Now, Dave has given us all a brilliant suggestion for an out-of-office email reply. You know, when people email you and you're out of the office, so you leave a kind of automatic response. And he thinks that the best thing to put is, I am currently out of the office, but can be reached by waiting until I get back.

Phil Collins, just seeking one more night from 1985. And this is me, Bob Eagle, on Bognor Radio Respect, presenting the Drive Time Show. I do the Monday to Thursday slot from 6 till 7, so do please tune in for your journey home, or if you're already there, for a bit of light chat and great music. The time is 20 minutes to 7. It's showtime on Drive Time. Ring up the curtain. We've got a song from a show.

We Kiss in the Shadow from The King and I. That's Larry Douglas there. That was Showtime on Drive Time. And it's time for the impossible quiz question. There's no way you're going to know the answer to this. The question is, how close can you get? A survey asked 100 people, name something that a clown might wear. A survey asked 100 people, name something that a clown might wear. And I want to know the top answer, and I'll tell you what the 100 said after this.

Elton John and the sun going down on me. Don't let it, he says, from 1974. So I set you an impossible quiz question. It was, a survey asked 100 people, name something that a clown might wear. And I asked for the top answer. What did you think? What did you think a clown might wear? The top answer given by the 100 people, which is the one I wanted, was a red nose. Other answers given were a hat, big shoes, a wig, and face paint. But the top answer was a red nose. So extremely well done if you got that answer. Very well done if you got any of the other answers. And as ever, well done for having a go.

And the time. The time is 8 minutes to seven. This is Bognor Radio Respect, the station that cares about your mental health and well-being. If you're listening from the Bognor area, you can find organisations who might be able to help on our webpage. Just scroll right the way down. And if you live further away, there are national organisations that you can tap into. Please make sure that you reach out for help if you need it. It's time for our classic. Will it be stirring and uplifting? Will it be calming and relaxing? This time it's an extract from Mendelssohn's Violin Concerto.

Mendelssohn's Violin Concerto was our relaxing classic for today. I was telling you earlier how a new puppy has come into our life for our daughter, a little puppy, Labrador, black Labrador, delightful little thing. But Rosie has said, and she's absolutely right, I have experience of this. She says, it doesn't matter how big your bed is, your dog will make sure that you have no room.

Robbie Williams, and ain't that a kick in the head? And sadly, that brings us to the end of our time together for this evening. I do hope you've enjoyed the show. Thanks for joining us. It has been a pleasure to have your company. Stay tuned for Doug coming up at 7 right after me with Adventures in Music. And I'll be back at 6 on the dot tomorrow, that's Tuesday, with another Drive Time show. And if you're able to do so, I would be delighted if you could join me. So until we meet again, this is me, Bob Eagle, saying, take very good care of yourselves, be kind to one another, stay safe, stay positive. All the very best to you and yours, and enjoy the rest of your evening.

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Good evening, everybody. Welcome to Monday night here on Bognor Radio Respect. Get a kick off tonight in the 1960s with a bit of the Beach Boys.

There you go, a bit of a rock and rolling way to start. We had the Beach Boys and Catch a Wave from 64, and then Chuck Berry and Don't Lie to Me from 1960. Okay, let's get into the 90s now. This is the Manic Street Preachers.

0: There you are. That was the Scars and Obsessions from 1981. And before that, the Manic Street Preachers. If you tolerate this, then your children will be next, from 1998. Okie dokie, time for a bit of reggae, I think.
1: Good idea, Dougie.
0: This is Bunny Wailer.

There you go, Prince Farai and Skinhead from 1981, and before that, Bunny Wailer, Rastaman from 1976. Good stuff. Okay, let's get a little punky. This is the Dead Boys.

There you go, and that's a band that were underappreciated in the 1980s and are totally forgotten now, but were excellent. The Chesterfield Kings, and that's I Don't Understand. And before that, the Dead Boys and Down in Flames from 1977. Okay, let's get a little funky. Here's Maceo and the Kingsmen.

0: It's a bird.
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0: Oh, yeah, it is.
3: Yes, indeed it is. And that was Booker T and the MGs, I Can Dig It, from 1968. And before that, Maceo and the Kingsmen, Funky Women, from 1972. We like that. Okie dokie, into the 80s and early 90s. A little bit of Luis Cardenas. This is Touch of Paradise.

There you go, the late great Jeff Healey and his band, and Let It All Go. That was from 1990, and before that, Louis Cardenas and Touch of Paradise from 1986. Right, let's go right back, shall we? 1957, in fact, and have a bit of rock and roll. This is Bob Rubion.

There you go, one of the rarest British singles from the rock and roll era. That was Ron Hargraves and Latch On. Originally came out on MGM, and if you can find a British copy in mint condition, you're talking about $3,000. You know, it's incredibly rare. It's available on lots of compilation CDs, but you know, the original single is something special to find. And before that was Bob Rubion and Gonna Marry That Girl, both of them from 1957. Right, two more before we move on to the second part of the show, which is, of course, Adventures in Music 2000 and onward. So let's have some Mick Clark Band. This is Little Rachel.

There you are, from 1968, Love Sculpture, featuring, of course, Dave Edmunds and You Can't Catch Me. And before that was the Mick Clark Band, Little Rachel, from 1984. Okay, we're going to move now into the 21st century. And this is Bob Dylan.

There you go, from 2010, that's Pokey Lafarge and Bag of Bones. And before that, from 2015, Bob Dylan and Where Are You? Okie dokie, how about a little bit of this? I saw this guy, going back to the 1990s, and he's one of the best slide guitar players I have ever seen. He is George Thorogood. His band are the Destroyers. This is Two Trains Running.

Ah, good stuff. That's Warren Haynes and Hattiesburg Hustle from 2011. And before that, from the same year, Jules Thorogood and the Destroyers and Two Trains Running. Excellent stuff. Right, bit of psychobilly for you. This is Demented A Go.

0: There you go, the vaccines and Runaway from 2012, and before that, from the same year, Demented Old Go and Engine Trouble. Right, I think it's time for a couple of cover versions. What do you reckon? Okay, see how long it takes you to recognise them.
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1: 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No, we are not here to sell you anything. 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And if you scroll down, you will find a schedule of our up-and-coming shows. And you may notice that some of them have a blue spot with an eye on. And if you click on those, there are hours and hours and hours of previously transmitted shows in that particular music genre for you to access when you need them, for as long as you need them, wherever you need them, to help your mental health. That is what this station is about. It's about providing music to help people's mental health, because music can make a huge difference to people. And it really does make a difference. Now, we would like to be able to reach more people. We need somebody who is interested in doing a show in any of these particular music genres. Classical, folk, blues, reggae, jazz. We're not covering these areas enough. So we are looking for people who are interested in doing at least 1 hour a week, every week, for a show in those genres. Now, if you are interested, all you need to do is email us at pj@bognorradiorespect.org, and our good man PJ will have a chat with you, and hopefully we can help you get set up at home so that you could either broadcast live or pre-record a show to go out on our station. All you will need is a fairly up-to-date computer, a small little mixing box, and a microphone. It will not cost you a fortune to get those items, believe me. The little mixing desk and the microphones can be picked up really very, very cheaply. And if you really want to do this, it will help your mental health, but it could help other people all around the world, because we're on the internet. We're not just in Bognor. We're not just in Sussex. We're not just in England. We are all over the world, and we do have listeners from all over the world, believe me. It's really worthwhile doing. It's great for you, but it's great for everybody else. And that's why we're doing it. We're all volunteers here, and we are looking for more people to volunteer to help us in our quest to cover all the music genres that we can to help people's mental health. Now then, before all that stuff, we had Casey Roberts and the Live Revolution and their cover of Led Zeppelin's Ramble On, and before that, Rumpled and their cover of the shanty classic, The Weller Man. Right, time for some wonderful female vocals and guitar playing. This is Geneva Magnus and Homewrecker.

0: There you go, Joanne Shaw Taylor and Wanna Be My Lover. What a great guitarist and singer she is. I saw her a few years ago, absolutely superb. And before that was Geneva Magnus and Homewrecker. Right, in just over 15 minutes we're going to have Bognor Radio Respect presents Albums Everyone Should Own. Yes, indeed, and it's the first album by a band who went on to be massive and still are. They toured Britain during this summer very successfully, and you'll find out who it is in about 15 minutes. Before all that, let's have some reggae. This is Queen Paula and Lady Mackerel.
1: Romantic Airways Flight 009 for Virgin Islands is now boarding. Please proceed to gate number 10.

There you go, Holly Cook and Prince Fassi, that's You Know I'm No Good, the Amy Winehouse tune. And before that was Queen Paula and Lady Mackerel and Land Pond Runway. Right, two more before we get to albums everyone should own. This is the Walter Trout Band.

0: Yes, indeed. The Gungan Power Trio and Funky Chicken. That was from 2011. And before that, a little bit of the Walter Trout Band. Little taster for one of the albums everyone should own that's coming up in the future. Okie dokie. But talking of that, it's about time we went over to that now. So it's coming up after this.
1: 3, 2, 1.

Yes, indeed. Welcome to the final part of tonight's show. This is, of course, albums that everyone should own. Now, tonight's album is, let's call it aggressive. just that. We are tonight going to be looking at Metallica's debut album. This is called Kill 'Em All. Now, this was released on the 25th of July, 1983, and was recorded throughout May 83 at Music America Studios in Rochester, New York. It was issued originally on Megaforce in America and then Music for Nations here in Britain. And it is the first album, I suppose, really, that came to people's attention in what's known as thrash metal or speed metal. The band at the time of the release of this album was James Hetfield on vocals and guitar, Lars Ulrich on drums, Cliff Burton on bass, and Kirk Hammett on lead guitar. Original guitarist Dave Mustaine had already left, although he did co-write some of the songs on the album, and I shall point those out here. He left and formed his own band, Megadeth, of course, for those of you who are in the know. Side 1, track 1, was a song written by James Hetfield and Lars Ulrich, and that song is Hit the Lights.

There you go, track one, side one, that's Hit the Lights. Now, apparently the album was quite difficult to record in the sense that the band just liked to play live and liked to play together. They didn't like recording in separate bits and were really not fans of high production. Producer Paul Curio did a really good job, I think, of actually trying to separate it but keeping it as a band production, as it were. Track two on side one is The Four Horsemen. This is a song written by James Hetfield, Lars Ulrich and Dave Mustaine. And it goes like this.

There you go, track two, side one of the debut album from Metallica, Kill 'Em All. That track was The Four Horsemen. Track three on the album was written by James Hetfield. It is called A Motor Breath.

There you go, Motor Breath, track 3, side 1 of Kill 'Em All by Metallica. Track 4 is another song written by James Hetfield, Lars Ulrich, with Dave Mustaine, the original guitarist in the band. This is a track that was released as a single in January 1984. This is Jump in the Fire.

There you go, Jump in the Fire, track 4, side 1 of Kill 'Em All by Metallica. Now, track 5 on the album is the only track written by bass player Cliff Burton. It's a track called Anesthesia Pulling Teeth.

you go. Anesthesia, Pulling Teeth, Cliff Burton song. Started off basically as a bass solo and was used by Cliff Burton live for his bass solo, as it were. But very cleverly mixed and produced to ensure that it didn't just become a noise. The definition is very good between instrumentation on that, which is something that it could have suffered very badly from. Track 6 on side 1 is Whiplash, a song written by James Hetfield and Lars Ulrich.

There you are, that was Whiplash, track 6 on side 1, and also the first single to be released from the album in August 1983. Side 2 kicks off with a song written by James Hetfield, Lars Ulrich and Dave Mustaine. This is Phantom Lord.

There you go, Phantom Lord. That's track one, side two of Kill 'Em All from Metallica. Track two on side two is another Hetfield and Ulrich song. This is No Remorse.

There you go, Metallica, That's No Remorse, track 2, side 2 of their debut album, Kill 'Em All. Track 3 on side 2 is another James Hetfield and Lars Ulrich song. This is Seek and Destroy.

There you go, track three, side two of Kill 'Em All by Metallica. That was Seek and Destroy. The final track on the album is another James Hetfield, Lars Ulrich and Dave Mustaine single. The track is Metal Militia, and it is coming up now.

0: And there they go, marching off to war. Yes, indeed. Metallica, the final track on the album Kill 'Em All. That was Metal Militia. And yeah, jolly good fun it is too. And it's an important album in the sense of what came afterwards. You know, it's a very influential album. And an album that I think everyone should own. On initial release, it didn't do a great deal. It made 120 in the US chart, but this is to be expected for a new band. You know, it takes a lot, especially then, to push through if you were different, especially as Metallica didn't really fit in with the MTV idea of what American rock was meant to be. Because they took their influence from the new wave of British heavy metal and bands like Motorhead and Judas Priest, there was a much more British feel to Metallica than many of the American bands, and they weren't interested in what the video looked like or having the big fluffy hair or anything like that, which is another reason why I think Metallica is a great band and a band worth investigating, especially their early albums. Since then, of course, the album has gone on to sell very, very well. It's gone platinum in Argentina, double platinum in Australia, platinum in Canada, gold in Germany, platinum in Poland, gold here in Britain, and quadruple platinum in America. There you go. Sales figures of 4.5 million. You can't argue with that, can you, really, at the end of the day? Anyway, I think this is a great album, and I think you should go out and buy it. I'll be back next week with another 3 hours of great music, including an album that I think everyone should own. Until then,
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How you gonna tell me that it's never gonna work now? Type of to make me put a verse down. 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Thought it wasn't hard for me, but every day it is. Heartbreak is such a dark place, but we stay in it. 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